0: working on music?
1: Yeah.
0: I'll just go to bed. I'm tired.
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They tell me there's something going on at the Dome, but I can't hear that! Let's shut them down! 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

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What is your story? Welcome to my Cashlack. You are listening to Helfen's music. It's a cookie shark, Helfen's concert, because I'm not about it.

The hieroglyphics tell us the story of two visionaries, outcast, not of this world. They led a band of ragtag followers carrying everything they had, pursued by forces of evil. The symbols show us they reached their destination, but what happened inside is a mystery.

0: ko sila samit na lunawot sa kaling nilagot. Halfam si Konez at tusang napagot. Di yun no halfam sa musik.
1: Udut tusang naluwan siya. Nus ka bi here, halfam sa music. Ren nostalgay.
2: Fuck all you hoes. Get a grip, motherfucker. Yeah. This album is dedicated to all the teachers that told me I never amount to nothing. To all the people that lived above the buildings that I was hustling from that called the police on me when I was just trying to make some money to feed my daughter. So good, and all the niggas in the struggle, you know what I'm saying? 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

0: Oh, let me get this boy up. 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
0: 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Get your ass up. We getting ready to leave. You think you're gonna lay in bed all day? You crazy? I mean, I want you up now. 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
2: Tearing up that damn couch. 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
0: And boy, take care of the house while I'm gone. Clean up your room, take out the garbage. I don't want these fast-haired girls up in here, you hear me? And definitely don't let the dog pound up in here. I mean that.
2: And don't be messing with the 8-track.

0: Connery. What is your story? Welcome to my cash rack. You are listening to Helfemsomsik. There's a cookie shock. 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

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But I put my money on red. With you, I'm gonna die young.

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Even though we both know we're liars and we start each other's fires.

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